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9: Why? What's up, y'all? This is Mr. Co, a.k.a. the Tarantula, right here, rolling with the scratch.

when I flip, I got the hook up on the birds and the zippers. 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

0: You. 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Fellas, popping them pills because you can't get it up? Ladies, you still dry? Having to use that KY? We've been telling you for months. You need to tap in.
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0: style, man. You better check these cats, dog. 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And these cats ain't real out here on these streets. Especially these industry cats, dog. See, we've been doing this since 95. So check it out.
1: Last time I checked, I was the

So I typed a text to a girl I used to see, saying that I chose this cutie pie with whom I wanna be. And I apologize if this message gets you down. Then I CC'd every girl that I'd CC round town. And hate to see y'all frown, but I'd rather see her smile.

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1: But I don't understand why. 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What I'm trying to say is that

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0: Hey, C-Town, your man Sam Silk, and the vacation of a lifetime is getting closer. 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

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Yeah.

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0: some great things about East Cleveland Schools. We have an amazing community. We have educators, leaders, people in our buildings that are hands-on with the students. Everybody in our district is very much working towards making the kids the best that they can be. The advice that I would give any parent thinking about bringing their kids to East Cleveland Schools is to bring them. It's an amazing community here. We have great people here willing and ready to support your kids in whatever is best for them.
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0: All right, y'all, Rings of Honor Morning Show is Money Monday with Janai Thornton. 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

0: show.
1: Yes, oh, man. Tell these people what's trending.
2: Well, I wanted to tell you that I saw one of your friends on a flight that I was on, Terrence Howard.
1: Okay, that's fine.
2: And we had a nice little conversation. He's a cool guy.
1: He's weird.
2: He's a little weird. Yeah, he's very quirky.
1: He plays a guitar with an incense in it.
2: Yeah. Wow. He also dresses like he had on this, I don't know, it looks like he had on bed sheets.

0: sheets with a belt on or something. It was just very strange.
1: Maybe it was leaving Washington, D.C.
0: Yeah, I did see, though, on social media where he's claiming that his former agents ruined his chance to be a home shopping network star.
1: Yeah. Yeah.
0: I mean...
1: Here they go with Mitch McConnell.
0: Yeah. I mean, a lot of people are still talking about that. Yeah. Saying that, you know, clearly he ain't with us no more. I don't know. But also trending, I don't know if you guys saw or not that, I guess the whole thing, I think you guys talked about this a little bit already with the World Cup, and they were talking about, how Argentina,
1: they're cheating for them.
0: Yeah. And it's a whole thing on social media about showing all of the different calls that the refs didn't make and the calls that they did that they shouldn't have and the racism that, you know.
1: I mean, Argentina is where the German, the Nazis went, right?
2: Mm-hmm. Yep.
1: They have a very racist history. Argentina is so racist, America goes, damn.
0: Yeah. Yeah. And they're showing it during this. Yeah. So, you know, people are
1: and
0: like,
1: you know, it's name. No wonder his last name is Messi. Is.
0: But they're even saying that FIFA is also corrupt. I did see where one of the Argentina players winked at the referee.
1: Yeah.
0: They were like, yeah, they were giving those signals.
1: You know what? Let me tell you something. I don't care whether Donald Trump is bribing or trying to get a call overturned from FIFA or red card overturned or trying to have a lieutenant governor give him 11,000 votes. He never plays by the rules. Mm-mm. He never does. Mm. I think he is everything that they hate about him.
0: Yeah.
1: Bloated, dumb,
0: and
1: boisterous, and just think the rules don't apply.
2: Yeah.
0: You're right. But that's what's trending.
1: Do you think? I better ask that. I'll ask that at another show.
2: Yeah, please.
1: I'll ask that at another show.
0: All right. Trina said yes, please.
2: Yeah, let's test it during the break and then it works out.
1: Hey, guess what? 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

I don't like cruising to the Caribbean because all them islands look alike. I don't even think that boat went nowhere. Just waiting for everybody to fall asleep and pull back in. Is this Jamaica? Yeah, man. Yeah.

0: was the black dude that messed up first? Who was he? Because they dislike us everywhere.
1: Yeah. Oh, I get what you mean.
0: Who was the black dude that was the first one to go, you know what?
1: Yeah, we're going to get them.
0: I don't know who he was, but boy.
1: I wonder what he did.
0: I don't know. Probably knocked out somebody, bro. Our new game show, One Boy's Jeopardy, is coming up on the D.L. Hughley Show Weekend Edition.

0: And now it's time for our new game show, One Voice Jeopardy.
1: All right, One Voice Jeopardy. This is where we're going to give you some lyrics to artists who are on the One Voice. All right, and I'm going to
0: direct. Wink Martindale.
1: Yeah, I didn't want to host the show. I thought I wanted to be more interesting. So, of course, we had to have the militant man, Jamal Kingsley, as the host to One Voyage Jeopardy. All right. Welcome to the stage, the militant man, Jamal Kingsley.
2: Hello, my brothers and sisters.
3: Hey, Jamal. Right.
2: Are you ready for One Voyage Jeopardy?
3: Ready.
2: Deal. Here is the first lyrics.
0: Yes.
2: They called it balling. We just called it living. They say you live and die by your decisions. Who is that?
0: It ain't the Barcades. I know that. It ain't Confunction. Let me see. I don't know. It ain't Kwame. I know that. Let's see. I don't know, Militant Man. Who is it?
2: That would be T.I. Let him know.
3: Yeah. Okay.
4: They call it ballin', we just call it living. They say you live and die by your decision.
0: That doesn't sound anything. Well, you know what? It doesn't sound anything like this. See, come on now. You got to make it at least sound
2: rules
0: like
2: rules are rules.
3: Tell him, Jamal.
2: Jasmine Sanders, are you ready?
3: Yes.
2: Here are your lyrics.
3: Uh-oh.
2: You turn me on and on. This feeling, girl, is so strong. My heart, girl, is on fire. Ooh, you're my desire.
3: Yikes. Let me see. Who could that be? Can I have a hit?
0: Everything.
3: Can I phone a friend?
0: Don't you know everything?
3: can I phone a friend?
0: No, you're on the boat. How can you phone a friend? You're on a boat.
3: What a dumb question.
2: Time is up. The answer is...

0: That don't sound anything like that. His sweat.
1: All right.
2: I should have known that.
1: You will get a chance to redeem yourself, DL.
0: I don't want a chance to redeem myself. What is it?
1: DL, here's some more lyrics for you. It's time to spin my thrills. Custom spinning wheels. I ain't drove in a week. Them bees spinning still. Talk about me, cause these suckers scared to talk about me. Killers chalking about me.
2: Wow.
0: T-I-E-N, that's T-R-A.
1: Rick Ross hustling.

0: will be
1: every
0: on
1: day.
0: The One Voyage Cruise. Jasmine, yeah. This is the last one.
2: I'm just
0: going
2: to look at the lineup and just start asking questions. That's what I'm going to do.
0: That would be the smart thing. Jasmine.
1: Yes.
0: I'm convinced I know the problem. You don't love me the same. You're just going through the motions, and you're not being fair. I've got my pride. I will not cry. Still, I can't help but care.
1: That would be the Commodores?
0: And that's wrong. Karen White's Superwoman.

0: Oh, I should have known.
1: I tried
2: but
1: to give you one
2: like
1: in your lane.
2: It doesn't sound anything like that. I didn't say it doesn't sound anything like, you know what? You
3: just
2: know
3: like
2: what?
3: On Jeopardy, you know, it'll sound
2: yeah,
3: the same
2: yeah,
3: way.
2: Well, you know, I tell you what, who's in Jeopardy? Jamal is keeping his spot. I know that's his Jeopardy.
0: I tell you what, just make sure you got a spot on the cruise because I'm going to be there.
1: 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How's that, my brother?
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0: It is time for our feature, Welcome to the Stage, where we spotlight some of the funniest comedians, some you know and some you do not. Welcome to the stage, TJ.
1: Here's the weirdest thing about Jehovah's Witnesses. They believe, and this is absolutely true, they believe there's a set number of people that will make it to heaven. I don't know how they got to that number, but it's a real number. 144,000 people. Now, here's what's funny about that. There's 8.5 million of those motherfuckers around the world. So it's like, what kind of Squid Game religion are you guys running here? How many people do I have to murder before I can meet Jehovah? Clearly, heaven might sell out. I gotta make sure I can redeem my ticket before it's too late. Michael Jackson and Prince were both Jehovah's Witnesses, so that's already two spots gone.
0: More of the D.L. Hughley Show Weekend Edition is coming up. Y'all hang on.
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0: They say that the biggest problem between men and women is that we have problems communicating, and I can understand it, because men and women come from two different worlds. Men come from the world that's here. Women come from a world they make up. You ever hold a conversation with your woman and you're going to try to understand it, but halfway through the conversation you go, what the fuck are you talking about? You don't even understand what you're saying. You know what I'm saying. You don't even know what the fuck you're saying. What are you Women do shit that is certifiably insane. Putting tiles in a bathroom ain't nobody supposed to fucking use. What type of shit is that? Don't use those tiles. Well, what they in the bathroom for? They're not for you. Every time I get out the shower, I rub my dick across them damn tiles. These tiles. Give a shit about these damn tiles.
1: It's the D.L. Hughley

0: Now it's time for the streaming movie review with Alibo, the streaming hack warrior.
1: Hamne salami nani. Ulamne say. Hamne, hamne, Uh-oh. DL, my home brother.
0: What's that, Alibo?
1: Jude is here, and it is time for the NBA and Air Finals. It's going to be like two old-school mafia families finally having their reunion dinner. I'm serious. You got the Knicks, the New York Grit, all Bruce Knuckles. They have that we haven't eaten since 19 and your 73 energy. And Jalen DeBronson looks like a 5'9 substituted teacher who'll stab you with a pin. I'm serious. Versus the Spurs. The polite kids from the Texas that's been quiet for years but just rolled up with a 7'4" French alien named Victor de Wiminyamba who moves like a giraffe that took ballet lessons. They're smiling, saying yes, ma'am, oh, yes, sir, while quietly dropping the threes and dunking on your childhood dreams. I'm serious. Today's movie has nothing to do with the playoffs, but it brings back a classic team. Today's movie is Scary Movie. This is the sixth scary movie in this franchise. And, like I said, the classic team is back. The Duane's brothers are back. Regina DeHall and Anna De Ferris are back. This time, the two girls find themselves caught up in mayhem involving killers, the monsters, and the supernatural creatures once again. Now, dear my own brother, you know how I feel about the sequels. They're like middle children. Nobody asked for them, but here they are trying too hard to live up to the first one. Uh-oh. But this scary movie is just as good as the first one. The jokes, the pranks, and the action, all on the point. Uh-oh. This is a great movie for the whole family. If the family is a family that likes yelling and cracking jokes on each other over dinner, I'm serious. I give this movie 4 handbags and a scream mask. Now, this time, the scream mask is my face. But be careful, 9 out of 157 doctors have agreed. My face may cause dizziness and diarrhea. I'm serious. This is Alibo, your hacking warrior, with the Stream Hacking Movie Review. Hamne salami nani. Stay safe and healthy. Hamne, hamne, ham.
0: 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Hughley Show Weekend Edition is coming up. Y'all hang on.
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0: everything we hear when something's the opposite. Whenever there's something that perhaps maybe a police officer did something, or we see video evidence of something, the first thing law enforcement tends to do is to say, let the investigation take its course. Let us not jump to conclusions. But isn't that exactly the opposite of what they're doing right now? We don't know, to my knowledge, that we don't have any toxicology back. We don't have any reports on death back. But these law enforcement officers can already tell you there's nothing to be suspicious of. Almost like they're setting the table to tell us that nothing happened. What we do know is that four boys left and three came back. That the three people that did come back were supposed to be his friends, and didn't seem ultimately concerned that the friend that they came with was missing. We do know they disconnected their social media. We do know that they haven't spoken to anybody. So it sounds like both law enforcement and the people who could potentially be witnesses or involved, have decided to, one decided to climb up and the other decided, or is setting the table for us not finding anything out, that there's nothing to see here. I don't know what happened. I do know that oftentimes when situations like this happen, and there seem to be all too many of them, society has a collective yawn. I do know that the society doesn't seem to react the same way. I do know that now we have a young man who's dead and people who need answers. Not just for this young man, but for any potential thing that could happen. This family deserves those answers. And the family, and the ironic thing is the people that could give them, I don't know what happened, but there's one thing for sure. Those three people who are on that island do. Those three people who are involved do. And maybe some of their parents do too. And law enforcement, with their reticence, lack of reticence to tell us to jump to, not to jump to conclusions, have already seemed to be tipping the scales a certain way. I don't know what happened on that island, but I think we deserve to. Nobody more so than the grieving parents of that young boy. I don't know what happened on that, but I can tell you this with certainty, succinct certainty, that either those young boys that went to that island with him are terrible friends or even worse liars. That's a little note from the GD section.
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0: So when last we met, earlier this week,
1: yes,
0: we talked about the fact that there's someone who believes it's their boyfriend's responsibility to pay for their hair and nails and the other things that make them look good.
2: We were dating. Would I need to pay for your hair and your nails?
3: Honestly, yeah. I mean, like, if you want me to look good, then you gotta pay for it.
2: But if you were doing it before I came into your life, why do I have to start doing that now that I'm your man?
3: I would say because you would want me to look good, so you would want me to do those things.
0: And Jasmine told us about a girl who had one arm that did her makeup with her feet.
4: True. I don't know why you guys don't believe it.
0: Because she had athlete's feet in her lip.
4: No,
0: gloss.
4: Stop it.
1: Stop it.
4: She doesn't have arms at all, so she uses her feet and she puts her makeup on.
1: I thought
4: on
1: she said she did, so she has no arms?
4: Yeah, she has no arms.
0: You know, I know a dude, a cook like that in Buffalo.
1: Stop it.
4: Yeah,
0: he uses
4: true.
0: His feet.
4: Yeah, there you go.
1: They're
4: artists.
0: He makes a great hamburger.
1: He put his foot in it.
0: He literally puts his foot in it.
5: But it.
0: Everything tastes like Doritos. Everything.
5: Oh, yeah.
0: No, so we asked you if you think that men did in fact have to do that. That was a question we asked. Do you agree with that? You know, we had a lot of calls on the subject, and you hear them coming up right after Busta Rhymes. Who is performing for Trump or not?
4: I don't think so. I think that
0: we gotta make sure we hold everybody to the same standard.
6: That's right. Busta Bus.
0: All right, on the D.L. Hughley Show Weekend Edition.
7: 9-7 Busta Bus. Come on. Hatch.

0: gentlemen. Well, first off, a young lady said this.
1: We were dating. Would I need to pay for your hair and your nails?
2: Honestly, yeah. I mean, like, if you want me to look good, then you gotta pay for it.
1: But if you were doing it before I came into your life, why do I have to start doing that now that I'm your man?
2: I would say because you would want me to look good, so you would want me to do those things.
0: All right, we're going to the phones.
3: I would have to say, look, as a man, I'm not gonna mess with no woman that ain't gonna got it going on like me. You know, I step up to be the man, but I get along better with women that got a job, because if you want your nails done every now and then, I'll step up and be a man and have it done for you sometime. But you got to have it going on, because if you don't, you'd be walking around looking like buckwheat.
4: That's what separates young girls from women. When I was younger and didn't have a true sense of self and put a price tag on my worth and value, yay, you're supposed to get my hair and nails done. But now at 49 and can look past what's on the outside, knowing that pretty much everything that you do is going to eventually fade with time. We don't worry about that. My mama always taught me back with phones. Always leave home with a quarter so you can call home. So these new school women, y'all need to always leave with everything that you can take and take care of for yourself. And stop asking men to take care of you. A real man won't have to be asked.
5: When I first met my wife, she wore a ponytail every day. And I told her she wore that ponytail again, I cut it off. So I said, get her hair done every week. But she's a low-maintenance woman. She just wants her hair done. She don't need her nails done because she's in the hospital field. So you want a low-maintenance woman to keep it looking good, don't cost you a lot of money? That's what you do.
6: I think that, yes, men should contribute, but also as a grown woman, why don't you want to do these things for yourself? Why don't you want to already look the part, not just for the man that you're dating, but for yourself?
7: I do not believe that it is a man's obligation to pay for a woman's, you know, self-care. She wants to look good. Of course, I want to look good. But if she wants to look good, she has to pay for that herself, because that's her self-care. That's like saying, if you want me to be fit, physically fit, are you going to pay for my gym membership?
8: So I think that a woman should pay for her own hair or nails to get done, because that's part of her upkeep. That's part of her looking like a woman and presenting herself and making herself presentable. However, if her man does complain, or if he offers to say, hey, baby, why don't you go get your hair and nails done, then that's okay.
9: Yes, I think a man should take care of his woman's hair and nails, or even if it's a girlfriend. She represents you at the end of the day.
10: If you want an entitled mindset, then so be it. I feel like that is just the stupidest thing ever, to oblige another human to take care of something that you were already doing before you met the person. Like, we're hustling ass backwards with that type of mindset. No, I don't agree with that at all. So, no.
1: We were dating. Would I need to pay for your hair and your nails?
2: Honestly, yeah.
0: Do you agree?
11: Well, first of all, I mean, no man is obligated to pay for you to enhance your beauty, you know, under any circumstances. But I will say this, whether it's your husband, your boyfriend, or your significant other, or even friends with benefits, okay? Let's just keep it real. If you want someone to look their best, and you're very particular about it, and you don't think that they're doing, you know, their best job to make you happy, then you need to, you know, help them make it happen. And if you're not willing to help them make it happen, you need to just, like, you know, be quiet and just be happy and just say you're beautiful. No matter what, just say that.
12: Man, look here. These women, some of these women got the game twisted. I mean, but it ain't their fault. It's these simp-ass dudes' fault out here paying for everything.
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0: Some great things about East Cleveland Schools, we have an amazing community. 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Everybody in our district is very much working towards making the kids the best that they can be. The advice that I would give any parent thinking about bringing their kids to East Cleveland Schools is to bring them. It's an amazing community here. We have great people here willing and ready to support your kids in whatever is best for them.
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0: After three rounds, we gon' blow off this roof. A party ain't a party till it's red or
1: blue. She's jazz. Yes. She's smart. It's the Jazzy Report on the D.L. Hughley Show.
2: A federal panel of appeals court judges ruled that the Stop Woke Act championed by Florida Governor Ron DeSantis violates the freedom of speech professors and is a breathtaking assertion of power. The Florida law restricted how professors can teach, especially when speaking about race and gender in colleges and universities. The Florida legislature approved the act back in 2022.
3: Yeah, we fighting about everything these days.
2: Everything. Yeah. Mm-hmm. Well, an injection of a compound found in toothpaste may treat bone fractures caused by osteoporosis. New research suggests that the mineral used in some toothpastes actually prevent tooth decay can also trigger new bone regrowth. Patients with osteoporosis are given these jabs into a fracture have a higher bone density than those who don't.
3: Yeah.
2: So if you don't get that jab, you might need surgery.
3: Yeah. Yeah, probably must around me. They call me Mr. Glass. They call me Mr. Glass.
1: It's the D.L. Hughley Show.
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0: great things about East Cleveland Schools, we have an amazing community. We have educators, leaders, people in our buildings that are hands-on with the students. Everybody in our district is very much working towards making the kids the best that they can be. The advice that I would give any parent thinking about bringing their kids to East Cleveland Schools is to bring them. It's an amazing community here. We have great people here willing and ready to support your kids in whatever is best for them.
1: You! 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Ain't you tired of having high blood pressure and diabetes? You tired of being overweight and having that gut? Fellas, popping them pills because you can't get it up? Ladies, you still dry? Having to use that KY? We've been telling you for months, you need to tap in.
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1: 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Are you up for the challenge?
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1: More of the DOE with your Wicked Edition will be up next right after my throwback joint of the weekend, Shalimar. Somewhere there's a love just for me. On the D.L. Hughley Show Weekend Edition.

0: Then you know what it was. Shalimar.
1: I was crazy about him until I saw those white shoes. Shalimar. I had to let it go.
0: Hey, so listen, I am in Houston at the Houston Improv.
2: Houston.
0: Come check me, Houston.
1: Yes, Houston.
0: Come check me out if you take a notion. Man, the turkey leg hug used to be. They don't even have it no more.
1: Oh, they don't.
0: Man, I know.
2: Ran out of leave.
0: You have to say it to me.
1: I'm just saying.
0: Yeah, I mean, yeah.
1: Yeah.
3: A lot of drama went on with that.
1: Yeah, that's why I said.
0: Yeah.
1: Yikes.
2: I remember that.
0: Yes, indeed.
1: Yiggity yikes.
0: Yes, indeed.
1: Anywho.
0: Man. Yes, it used to be. Ooh, it was the ticket.
1: It was the ticket.
0: It was the ticket.
1: I've never been.
0: You never? No.
1: No.
0: You don't like turkey, right?
1: I do, but I don't like the big legs, though. I'm not gonna eat the bone.
0: Isn't the G6 in Turkey? And Donald Trump asked for the drumstick with his dumb ass.
1: Wait a minute, what?
0: The G6 is Turkey. No, he was meeting with the leader of Turkey.
1: And he wanted some turkey?
0: No, that was a joke. He probably would do it. He probably would do it. Jasmine, do you have a great weekend? You have a weekend planned?
1: I don't have anything planned. I'm just going to hang out in the backyard, me
0: is
1: and my
0: warm?
1: Uncle Kenny.
0: Mm-hmm. Yeah, Uncle Kenny getting rowdy since he
1: Yeah, he don't play around.
0: Rock told some dude ran up on I beat your
1: right.
0: ass.
1: Quick and in a hurry.
0: I'm
1: from Staten Island, dude.
0: Man.
1: That's what he said. You gotta watch these knuckles.
0: Yeah, you ever seen him try to walk up a curb? I don't know where all this perspicacity comes from. I don't know where all this. You might whoop some ass, but you hell crossing the street. I know that.
1: Don't listen to him, Uncle Kenny.
0: He can't hear me. Are you crazy? All he can hear is threats. I will kill you in here messing with me.
1: Kind of how it went.
0: This ain't what you want. I'm over here. You either. Oh, skip my man Cheetah. What you got going on, baby?
3: I'm just chilling. I'm going to hang out with the bros this weekend, man. We're
0: yes,
3: just gonna
0: me too. Me yeah, too. It's going to be a whole lot of bros. A whole lot yeah. of bros. Are you going to the Clay?
3: Of course. Yeah, Cincinnati, get ready, baby.
0: Yes, yes.
1: All right, yes.
0: Yes, we're going to have beverages, all type of... Never mind. Yeah. Junior's Hand of the King, what you got going on?
4: Heading to Austin, Texas. Go and see my peoples. I might swing through.
1: Oh, in Austin.
0: You have people? Do you have anybody in the Brownsville? You got people from there?
4: No, but Austin like and Pflugerville, one of Jasmine's.
0: Pflugerville, that's it. Yeah.
1: No, that's where my brother lives.
4: Yeah, Pflugerville.
0: Anywhere with a Ville, I just don't mess with. You know,
1: Nashville.
0: Yeah, I know, but it's sketchy on the outskirts.
1: Is it on the outskirts, perhaps? Yeah. You might have a point
4: yeah,
1: there.
4: Yeah, too many syllables in Pflugerville. Yes, so,
1: love you, Nashville.
4: Be careful.
0: Kyle, what you got going on, baby boy?
5: I'm going to my favorite auntie's house on Saturday to get some tacos.
0: Auntie Sheila.
5: Oh,
0: Dominican. Are you going to climb a tree and get some coconuts?
6: Yeah, that's exactly what I'm going to do.
0: Do you wear shoes when you do that?
1: To get a better grip.
0: Huh?
6: Using a machete.
1: Wow.
0: All right. It's the D.O. Eagle Show Weekend Edition. Thank you for tuning in. Y'all have a great, safe weekend. We'll see you on the other side. It's the D.O. Eagle Show Weekend Edition.
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6: 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Plus, Gary got that tea and the Kahlua of the day. 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Let me. 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
5: Good morning, Rock T. Good morning, America. Good morning. It's beautiful, beautiful day in the neighborhood. And here's what's happening in celebrity news, y'all. Matthew Knowles, the wonderful father of Solange and Beyonce Knowles Carter, y'all, is speaking. And I love Mr. Matthew, honey. When we hung out when he was doing the Beyonce Reimagine, it was wonderful. I love you. Shout out, Mr. Matthew. But anyway, y'all, they're saying Mr. Knowles, honey, is setting the record straight, baby, by saying, y'all, that he and his beautiful former wife, Miss Tina Knowles, honey, were already, baby, millionaires, honey, before Beyonce was 4 years old. Now, he pushed back against the narrative, y'all, that his daughter, honey, made him wealthy, highlighting that their early business success, honey, with headliners, hair salon in Houston during the 1980s. And I remember headliners, baby. It was the bomb, honey. They had a couple of them. In Houston, when I lived in Houston back in the 80s, headlining hair salon. Now, they're saying, y'all, to hear Matthew Knowles explain his early business success and why he pushed it back against the common, you know, misconception. Now, Mr. Knowles made these statements, y'all, during a recent interview. Now, he emphasized, y'all, that his entrepreneurial background, baby, in corporate sales and ownership of Houston's top black-owned hair salons, honey, laid the foundation for their early wealth. Knowles then transitioned, y'all, these business skills into the music industry, founding, y'all, Music World Entertainment and expertly managing Destiny's Child. Now, Beyonce was also previously supported, honey, this fact, y'all, back in 2013, if y'all recall. But her interview, honey, Beyonce noted, y'all, that she did not, honey, grow up poor, but instead attended private school and enjoyed a comfortable upbringing before she ever stepped into the spotlight. Knowles wanted to ensure, y'all, that his own legacy and business acumen are not overshadowed by his daughter's massive global success. Isn't that wonderful?
6: Yeah.
5: Mrs. No, Matthew, he's speaking out. He said, hell, excuse you, boo. Before y'all even knew Beyonce, honey, I was already rich. And he was. Mm-hmm. You know, him and Miss Tina, honey, already had those hair salons, honey, in Houston, which was the bomb, honey. They were the hottest things going, honey, in Houston at that time in the 80s. So, I mean, I think it's kind of good that he's setting the record straight. Alfred, what do you think? I mean, because,
6: oh,
5: you know.
6: I agree. I remember, in Dallas, you would go to Houston to get your hair done because.
5: Yes. You know. If the girls, honey, traveled, honey, they got on the highway, baby. Got, what was it? Is it 45? And headed on down, right. Honey, Miss Houston, honey.
7: Yes, indeed.
5: Yes, sir. So I think it's a good thing. But, you know, people are going to think that, you know, Beyonce, that the, Mr. Matthew was poor, honey, and Beyonce came along and made a song and made him rich. But he said, no, honey. I had my coin, honey, before Beyonce had hers. So congratulations to Mr. Matthew, honey, and Miss Tina Knowles, honey, because they are great people. And Miss Gina. All right, moving on, honey. In other celebrity news,
8: wait,
5: y'all.
8: Who's
5: I mean,
8: Miss Gina?
6: Who is
8: Gina?
5: That's Mr. Matthew's new wife. That's Beyonce's stepmama.
6: Gary, you haven't heard that. Nobody even knew.
5: Well, you know now. But anyway, honey. Yeah.
8: I'm sorry.
5: Yeah, yeah, I'm
8: thanks,
5: sorry.
8: Gary. Thanks. Yeah,
5: you're welcome.
7: Messy boy.
5: We love Miss Gina, honey. All right, moving on. In other celebrity news, y'all, baby, Miss Naomi Osaka, baby. This girl, honey, wild, baby, with another couture, honey. Catwalk mama, baby, at the Wimbledon. They say Wimbledon, y'all, is more than just one of the biggest tennis tournaments of the year. They say it's widely, y'all, considered one of the most significant fashion events of the summer, where, baby, spectators showcase major style statements. Now, they say it's also a place where some of the athletes, honey, have begun expressing themselves with major fashion moments of their own before y'all taking a coke. Y'all know, baby, Miss Serena, honey, was giving it to them once upon a time. But they say on July 5th, honey, Miss Osaka defeated the world number one, honey, Miss Arana Akanaba, to reach, honey, the quarterfinals.
7: Yeah, I don't think that's her name, man.
5: Sabalenka. Yeah,
7: just
5: get past it. But anyway,
8: one
5: y'all.
8: One more time. Try one more time, Gary.
5: Arena Sabalenka.
8: Okay.
5: But
8: well,
5: anyway, say, baby, just wasn't the magic that made her. They say, baby, Miss Osaka, baby, also had people talking about her latest cultural fashion statement. That she had been, honey, captivating fans and creating a buzz with her creative outfits at recent Grand Slam tournaments and did not disappointed at the tournament, honey. And, you know, I think it's a good thing, though, when these women can't, you know, express themselves like Serena. These girls can wear their nice, tight shorts and stuff, honey, and their nice outfits and what have you. So some of them look better than some of these little golf outfits that some of our colleagues be wearing,
6: excuse
5: honey,
6: me?
5: To play golf, honey. But,
6: what?
5: You know.
7: Talking about Alfredis.
6: Well, I don't have those kind of coins, so, yeah, I'm sure they do look better.
5: Yeah, well, no, it don't have to be about a coin, girl, just what you're wearing.
6: Okay, Gary, why me? Why me?
0: You coming out on free this night.
6: Like, what did I
5: oh,
6: do?
5: Oh, no, I was just saying because, you know, it's the Why new the thing shots? That's it's the new thing that's going now. I mean, the girls, honey, are wearing their outfits, honey, to play tennis. Alfreda, you like to play
6: I
5: golf,
6: have a
5: honey?
6: Very cute golf outfit right now. So,
5: do what?
6: Having a very cute golf outfit.
7: Yeah. Wait a minute.
5: Ooh.
7: That's not nice.
6: Ooh. Carry on, Gary.
5: Yes, honey. No, we ain't carrying on, baby. You started. So,
7: y'all go to Alfreda's Instagram. She has very cute golf outfits.
6: Thank you,
7: she
6: special.
7: Looks,
6: thank you.
7: She looks very appropriate.
6: Oh, my gosh.
7: She
6: does. Thank you.
5: Oh, Brad, do you agree?
8: Right now.
5: Brad doesn't agree. She had met. She went
8: to golf. No, I didn't even say that. Shut up, Gary.
5: Oh, I thought
8: she
5: you said that.
8: Super cute.

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2: All right, ladies and gentlemen, our next guest, man, is a true living legend and hit maker from So Def to global success. He's done it all. Y'all make some noise for the one and only Jermaine Dupree.
3: Yeah.
2: Hey, what up, Jermaine?
3: What's happening?
2: Hey, man, we happy to have you, man. And, I mean, well, let me just start off just by asking you, since Brett's sitting right here, how did you know she was a star and what made you sign her to So Def? We just got to start off.
3: Well, she made me sign her to So Def. At the time, it wasn't really about if she was a star or not. It was just about if she could rap. I hadn't really heard nobody or had to, you know, heard a female rapper that was just like in your face the way she was. And it was just like, it moved me in a different way. Cause I also was, very skeptical about working with female rappers at the time. And it was at a time when like, I was having what I thought was a lot of success. So I was just like, I'm not getting ready to try this. This might not work. So I was actually kind of scared and staying away from it. And she wasn't trying to hear that. she came to Atlanta and like, you know what I mean?
4: 10 times.
3: Yeah, she wasn't trying to hear it.
4: I stalked So Def. I stalked him.
3: I feel like the aggressiveness and just the way, and it wasn't just, you know, it's some artists out, people out here that's just like aggressive and they whack. She was, right. She was aggressive and she was really good. I caught myself saying, damn, wait, that's you? And, you know, when you do that, and you do that in front of them, you can't turn back at that point. You know what I mean? So her commitment to herself to get it done was basically what sold me. And then the talent was just like on top of that.
2: Man.
4: Yeah, let me just add that he did not want to listen to me. He gave me a run around forever. I had to call his A&R person, and they kept giving me the run around. Oh, he wasn't in town. He was busy. He was this. I went to Atlanta a lot of times. My god sister Dawn worked for TWA, and she got me buddy passes.
2: Yeah.
4: And we stayed at the Marriott Marquis because she had a friend there too. And then she ended up getting me to the Oprah Winfrey show to meet Criss Cross, and JD was there. I had already been stalking him. But he was like, yeah, Criss Cross told me about you, but I still didn't get a chance to rap with him at the Oprah Winfrey show when Criss Cross was on. So when I finally got to Atlanta and got to him, it's so much a story, I'm going to fast forward. We got in his car. I got to him finally. And he didn't want to listen to my music. He was playing something else in his car. And he hadn't heard my music yet. And I'm like, man, I got to figure this out. So he had to get some gas.
2: Yeah.
4: What did he get some gas for? He got some gas. I popped out what he had in there, and I popped my CD in. Oh. So when he get back in the car, that is what was going to play. I didn't care. I did it. I wanted him to hear me, and he wasn't trying to listen to He Got Ready. So then that it went from there.
3: Damn. I mean, you know, I mean, if you let somebody in your car that you don't know,
4: hey,
3: and you take a trip from downtown Atlanta to College Park, you pretty much you probably already kind of cool with the person. So I mean, it wasn't like we was in the car with like 10 other people. It was just me and her in the two seater. So I kind of had already like put my foot forward to say, okay, today gonna be the day that I check you out. You know what I mean?
2: Right.
3: I would have been a fool to just get in the car with somebody that I ain't know from Chicago.
4: Right.
3: You know what I mean? Ride all the way by 30 minutes.
4: That's enough time to rob you. Just enough time to take everything out your glove box, get all your VIN numbers and everything.
5: Thank God it wasn't wet. Because that would have been an awkward ride, huh?
3: Okay. Oh, yeah. Already in my mind, I was like, I ain't gonna like this.
4: Damn.
3: I was already prepared for if it wasn't good, and when I got back to when we pulled up in College Park, that I was gonna figure out a way.
5: Right.
3: You know what I'm saying?
5: Gracefully exit.
4: Yeah, wow.
3: But I mean, you know, we got to College Park, and I was like, you know what? You could just move in my house.
4: Yeah.
3: Like, oh, you know what I mean? It went from that attitude to like, oh, okay, let me figure this out.
4: To just us working and writing. Figuring out the right sound.
6: Amazing story. And by the way, congratulations.
4: Yes.
6: Getting the Icon of Music Award for being the number one hip hop and R&B producer of the 21st century. That is big. That is huge. Do you see yourself as that person? Like number one at all the producers, you know, in the world, you're number one. Is that how you see yourself?
3: No, I don't see myself like that. But I mean,
4: I do.
3: It never happened before, so I don't think nobody sees me like that because it's not something you know, when I saw Billboard posters, that's the first thing I did. I started looking to see who was the number one producer of the last decade or whatever. You know what I mean? And it was like, this is the first time this has ever happened. Right. And they said if it would have been anybody, it would have been Quincy Jones. So I'm saying, like, you know, yeah, I don't look at myself like that.
4: That's big. Yeah.
3: And I was like something that I never thought that, you know, it would even get to that point. I wanted that, but I never thought.
4: He's so nonchalant. He's
7: a humble young man.
4: Yeah. So when y'all right. say I do that, I probably get it from him. Like, okay, I don't want to talk about me. I don't want to. Okay. You know. Yeah.
2: What number one hit meant the most to you?
3: Crisscross, because that was the beginning. You know what I mean? That's the one that got me, you know. I have this, everybody in Atlanta, I don't know why it's this myth in Atlanta that I was rich prior to getting into music. But I think it's because, you know, people don't understand that my dad was in the business, but he wasn't in the music business of making records. My dad was in the music business as like a roadie and a person that like help other artists do things that's in the mix, right? So it's two sides right. of the music business. I just want to make sure I'm loud and clear, because every time I keep saying this, people keep saying, you wasn't broke, your dad was executive. He wasn't no executive. And it's interesting because you don't hear kids say that they put their parents on. I put my dad on basically in the executive side, right? My father was the only person that I thought could be a manager, right, that I knew of besides Ian. And I was like, this is the only person that I think I trust to like tell my artists they should let this person manage them. So my dad, I talked to my dad about him becoming the manager, and the Crisscross situation just opened the door for everybody. Like, mm-hmm. you know what I'm saying? It made my dad become an executive at Columbia. It got me out of, you know, everything that I was going through. So that's the one that, you know, turned the lights on.
6: Wow.
5: Right.
4: Man, these are called gems right here, people. We got more with my brother Jermaine Dupri coming up on the Ricky Smiley Morning Show.

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4: Coming up, we got So-So Def's own, the legendary Jermaine Dupri, up next on the Ricky Smiley Weekend Jump Off. Oh, you're all.

0: Valley Morning Show. We got my big broski, Jermaine Dupri, in the building. And I got to say, we have so many amazing performances over the years. I want to know, which one would you say is your most memorable?
1: I probably would say So-So Def 25. I mean, no, So-So Def 20th anniversary, because that was the last time that Criss Cross performed together.
0: Yeah.
1: So I remember doing radio and doing press for that show, the 20th anniversary. And I never told people that Jay-Z was going to come.
0: That's epic.
1: So every time I was doing interviews, you know, I remember going to doing interviews and everybody kept saying, well, I bet you ain't going to have Hov there. And I bet you. And I'm like, I was just sitting there like, man, that's crazy. Y'all just really don't know me. Like, y'all think I'm just going to do the show and I'm not going to give people exactly what they wanted.
2: That was maybe the greatest concert I've been. I'm not just saying that because it's you. That concert was so off the chain. Yeah. Oh, my God.
1: Yes, I mean, I had an opportunity. Yeah. And it's like, I didn't even ask Usher to come, right? Yeah. It's really, that's what I'm saying. That was a show that was just like, organically, you know, people saw it and then people just start showing up saying, ain't no way.
2: It was lit from the beginning to the end.
0: It was.
2: That was the best concert ever.
1: It was crazy.
3: Absolutely. So, Jermaine, now you once said that New Edition was the greatest group of all time.
1: Yeah.
3: So how do you feel when they didn't get inducted into the Rock and Roll Hall of Fame?
1: I don't know if that has anything to do with being the greatest of all time. You know what I mean? He's just some, you know, I think that the Rock and Roll Hall of Fame is still in question of, like, they don't understand what hip hop has turned. It's almost like Atlanta. Like, it's like I was saying about corporate America. It's like, the Rock and Roll Hall of Fame committee seems to me that they don't understand what hip hop has done to that show. And I just think that it's an older group of people out here that still control these different entities, and they don't really understand that R&B music is a different way than what it actually was. And I learned that when I went into the Songwriters Hall of Fame, about us thinking that these places that are Hall of Fame places and all this, like, they really understand and know what's going on. And I realized when I went in there that it was over 40 years that they had been doing this thing. And then when I got in there, I realized there was nobody in there that was doing what I did as a songwriter. Like, this was before Missy, this was before Pharrell and Chad, this was before Timbaland. I think I was the second. I think Jay-Z was the first from a rapper standpoint. Mm-hmm. But even Jay-Z don't write songs like me. He write raps, right? I'm talking about a person who write rap songs and R&B songs. They had never seen a person like this in 40 years. So when you look at, like, the Rock and Roll Hall of Fame, they never seen nobody like New Edition ever. So they don't really know how to judge it. They just basically using the same terminology that they used, like I said, with Chuck Berry and these other guys, but that's not who they are. And they have somebody got to break it down for these people.
4: Now, if you had to create a supergroup using any four artists that you've worked with before, who's in it?
1: Whoa. a supergroup. I'm going to say an R&B group. I take Michael Jackson first. I'm going to go with The Barge.
4: Ooh, that'll be something already. Just those two.
1: I gotta go with Marvin Gaye.
4: That would definitely, man.
0: They all in the group together?
1: Yeah, we all in the group.
0: Oh,
1: yeah.
0: Lord.
1: I'm just making the music. I'm gonna be over there. I'm gonna Teddy Riley this thing out.
0: Okay.
1: Right. I'm gonna make the music.
0: Dead
1: yeah,
0: or
1: we
0: alive.
1: Might. We might could stop right there. We could just be four of us. You know what I mean?
4: Yeah.
1: Me, Michael.
4: Yes.
1: You know what I mean?
4: Right.
1: Marvin and Elder Barge.
0: Yeah.
1: And I picked them because I feel like, you know, if you're a group, you gotta cater to the ladies. You know what I mean?
4: Absolutely.
1: I feel like that would be a mean group. For Jagged Edge will have something to deal with if it was Michael Jackson, The Barge,
4: right,
1: and Marvin Gaye. Jodeci have a problem out here.
4: We'll
1: be out here doing what we gotta do. Yeah.
4: Come on now. Hey, man, congratulations to you and all
1: Thank
4: of
1: you.
4: Your awards, man. Thank you for producing Brad, because we absolutely love and enjoy working with her every single day.
1: Oh, yeah.
0: Appreciate it.
1: I love Brad.
4: And congratulations on everything. I mean that from my heart, man. Let everybody know, how can people follow you and keep up with all that you have going on?
1: All right, yo. So everybody, y'all can follow me, Jermaine Dupri, on everything. And if you're in the ATL, and if you're not in the ATL and you want to come to the city for Jermaine Dupri night, it's July 22nd at the Braves Stadium. I think we playing the Padres. Shout out to the Braves. It's the number one baseball team in baseball right now.
3: Hey!
1: So going into the Jermaine Dupri night. I hope we still at number one. But yeah, I'm having my own night. I'm having a block party before the game, actually, yes, where I'm DJing. Ooh. And oh, I'm going to celebrate. I also have Cafe So Deaf or Cafe Dupri outside that's going to have vegan sliders and all of this type of stuff that you don't get when you go to the regular games.
5: Nice.
1: Yeah, so just, you know, it's a family affair, July 22nd at Truist Park.
4: There it is, man. Y'all give it up for the one and only Jermaine Dupri.
1: Yeah. Yeah.
4: Morning show coming up.
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5: And you know this, man.
6: Boy, when they did Eagles, all of them said it wrong. God, dog. Man, all right, y'all, everybody in the DFW, man, we are so excited to be back on where it all started. 97.9 The Beat. Happy, man, we so happy to be back, man. 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
7: Funky Town.
5: What's up,
7: Come
5: Hills?
7: On, baby.
6: Yeah, Fort Worth, man. So glad to be back, man. All right, it's time to expand your vocabulary with the Word of the Week with the one and only Gary with the T. Gary, don't embarrass us, please. What word will you be expanding our vocabulary with this week?
8: Well, Ricky, this week's word is a nice word. It's a cute word. But anyway, this week's word, honey, y'all, is ready?
6: Yep.
8: Exacerbated.
7: Oh, wow.
5: He said ready.
7: That is spectacularly wrong.
8: What the hell?
6: Damn.
8: Exacer. Look.
6: Okay. No. Okay.
5: You got it, Gary.
8: Thank you. Exacerbated. Exacerbated. B-A-T-E-D. Exacerbated.
7: You got the last part right.
9: That's about it.
5: I mean, you spelled it right.
6: The only part you got right is Ted. What?
7: The E-D at the end?
6: Yeah, you got Ted right.
5: Come on, Gary. You got it. You got this.
8: Exacerbated.
5: I mean...
7: It is broken down.
6: It's an adverb, right?
8: Yeah, it's an adverb. Now, yeah. Well, it's broken down. It's pronounced exacerbated.
5: All right.
9: Are you in close?
8: What?
6: Pull it now, give together. Us a definition. Don't let them slow you down. Keep that thing moving. Give them the definition, Gary.
8: The definition is doing something that makes a bad situation, problem, or negative feeling significantly worse.
6: What? Yeah, now use it in a sentence.
8: The time I got popped. I got popped in the mouth on a date was understandable because I went through some phone and exacerbated a situation that should have remained unbothered.
5: Oh gosh! Somebody popped you in the mouth on a date?
6: Oh yeah, that was on a, what part? Tell her what party you was going to, Gary.
8: We was going. Miss Gregory, we had it was a little group I was in Houston called the Pretty Boys. So we was on our way to a party, and me and my friend Zach had gotten into a disagreement, honey, going to the gas station. So I said something, bitch, and he popped me.
6: And what you think,
5: right, Gary? In the mouth.
8: He hit me in the mouth, girl. But you know that's not. Let's be clear, it's not what you call that. It's not violence.
7: It's not domestic violence.
8: Not domestic violence.
5: It's not like a beast slap.
8: It was kind of like that. I freeze. So, girl, but baby, how polite.
7: Like a pimp slap. Did he backhand you?
8: I don't remember what it was, but he hit me in the damn mouth. But, baby, I still got well that night, and we went to that party because, baby, it was the Pretty Boys party that night, so I had to go. So,
6: right.
5: So did you hit him back? Or
8: no.
6: Okay. And you had to put your hands in my life. What the white women do, Gary?
8: Imagine like a white woman. Oh.

0: Keith Sweat and King George and Cupid. They'll be performing on the One Voyage Cruise, and we sail out of Miami October the 26th on the Virgin Voyages Resilient Lady. Y'all, Virgin Voyages Resilient Lady. And I'll be your host. And the Rick and Smiley Morning Show is going to be there broadcasting live.
1: Let's go.
2: Oh, my gosh.
1: Let's go.
2: Y'all, I cannot wait. And just imagine sunshine, island vibes, and barbecue done right. And just add it, Anthony Anderson, Cedric the Entertainer, and Mr. Tenderism. They're going to host a beach barbecue party in Bimini.
3: Wow.
4: I'm so excited.
3: Now, you know I'm excited, too, Ricky. I'm down for a good old beach barbecue, beach party in Bimini, the Triple B's Barbecue Beach Bimini, you dig? With the threat, you know what I'm saying? And we also got the Love and R&B Lounge on the ship, you know what I'm saying? Let them know who's going to be... I'm going to let them know who's going to be performing on the Love and R&B Lounge. It's going to be Eric Benet, Dave Hollister, Q Parker, Jaheim, Tone Stiff, Jay Brown. They all going to be performing in the Love and R&B Lounge. It's going to be crazy. And our girl Erica Campbell and her husband, Warren, they're going to be hosting a vow renewal ceremony for all the couples. This going to be crazy. And they got Tony Terry singing it there. You know he do that. When I'm with you. And Keith Sweat is going to host a VIP reception. What?
0: Man, this cruise is about to be lit, man. T.I., Rick Ross, Karen White, the Barcays, Al Hudson, and One Way. Listen to SOS Man, Fat Daddy, 803 Fresh, Pastor My Pastor, Mike Jr., my Grammy Award-winning Pastor, Mike Jr., and my niece, Ja'Kalen Carr, and so many more. I'm so excited, man.
2: 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And, of course, the Ricky Smiley Morning Show is going to be there broadcasting live. 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
0: I just want to make sure that y'all understand. 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

0: Beyonce Aloysius. Beyonce, good morning.
1: Hey, good morning, Ricky. Now, I know you do a lot of work out in the garden and outside.
0: I did yesterday. I just picked, I didn't know, I realized that I had some sage out there.
1: Do you?
0: Yeah, I have has sage outside in the garden, and I picked a lot of tomatoes, sweet peppers, hot peppers, blackberries, oregano, thyme, and some rosemary.
1: I aspire to be like someone like you, but unfortunately, dang, I cannot deal with the heat outside. So for all of my people, you know, we've been dealing with a heat dome and it is so hot outside. So I've been looking up so many ways to keep cool. So if you love somebody and they're always outside or this is you, I don't know if you know, but it's very affordable. They have these neck fans. They have solar powered plates on the top of the hat. They run for $10 to $20. 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They're amazing. 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It's a larger fan. It's not like the smaller portable one, but it's a large fan. It mists the players. So if you're trying to keep these players cool at football practice, these are also great portable options. And you see people walking around with their hand fans. Well, Women's Health released the top fans out this year. Now, Taurus, T-O-R-R-A-S, makes one of the top brands that you're looking for. 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Now, there's several different options, and they range. I mean, they can go from $50 all the way up to a $300 version. I ordered the medium one, the $99 one, and all I can say is it is absolutely phenomenal. I love it. I'll post the one that I got so you can check it out, but you pick the one that's best for your budget. But there's so many ways for you to be cool nowadays. There's no reason for you not to be.
2: But hold on, Beyonce, but my thing is, I see women walking around with those fans all the time. I think it's the craziest thing. I mean, it's cute, but hell, you're just blowing back hot air on you.
1: No, some of them actually have cool.
3: Some of them got cooling.
1: Coolers.
2: Oh, really?
1: So it's not just the neck fan. Now with technology, they're all neck fans with AC cooling, which is why I purchased the one that I got, which is the Taurus brand. So I'm really excited, and I really love mine. I'm going to use mine at my son's football game today. Big shout out to Seven and the OG Hot Boys. I will be out there, and I will be very cool. Now, for all of my people out there, this is so phenomenal. I'm so excited. The new iPhone, it is going to be released this September. Now, they're saying, for the first time ever, there is going to be an iPhone flip. The only problem is you need to get your orders in before everybody else. So yes, there's a flip, but the problem, you know, that they've been waiting for years and saying this is coming, they're not going to be able to keep up with production. So when the pre-orders hit, you are going to need to be one of those first people out there. Usually you could take your time, but you know, typically iPhone would be releasing like a 17S or a 17.1. There's so many upgrades to this new iPhone that they had to give it a whole nother number. So this is going to be the iPhone 18. Last year they dropped a 17. And usually in between each phone there's a letter. They don't do separate numbers back to back. So I'm really excited about this. And also for all of my lovely ladies out there that love to get your hair braided, well, I have amazing news for you out there. There is a new startup and it's called Halo Braider. And what it does is a young lady by the name of Yinka out of Nigeria has the startup, and it is going to cut your braid time in half and even the cost up, reportedly. It's so amazing. So what happens is the stylist starts your braid, and then the Halo Braider will finish the braid up in record time. So I know this is going to save a lot of people a lot of time
4: Wait
1: and energy.
4: It's a robot?
1: It's a robot. It's a portable robot.
4: I'm sitting like here looking at it. It's a robot.
1: Yes, yeah, and it finished.
0: Because my girl had to work, and she needs some braids and stuff. She can't be getting her hair done every. My girl, so bald-headed, her head keeps sliding off the pillow.
1: See, we're not going to do this. Big shout-out to Yinka, though. I'm really excited for this. And they can do all types of braid. They could do knotless. They could do box, they can do everything.
4: But they can't tell when they're hurting you. Like if you're tenderhead, you can't tell if they're pulling too hard. How can you?
1: Now, you know, I don't know if there's any kind of like sensitivity. I'm not laughing at Ricky. I'm not buying into it.
4: I'm just ignoring it.
1: Just keep going.
3: Keep going.
1: Big shout out to Yinka.
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6: Yo, what's up, y'all? 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
1: Coming up, we got to find out who's going to win that coveted Dollar Tree prize pack. 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

0: All right, y'all, Rick's Modern Morning Show. Hey, it is time to play Battle of the Sexes. And we got Ty from calling in from Tallahassee, Florida, listening to us on 96.1 Jam.
1: Hey, what up, Ty?
2: Good morning, good morning.
0: Good morning. Happy to have you.
2: Thank you, thank you.
0: And then we got my man Dave calling from the Ham, Birmingham, Alabama, listening to us on 98.7 Kiss FM. Dave, what up, boy?
3: Good morning, Ricky. Good morning.
0: Hey, what school you went to, Dave? Where you from, Dave?
3: So, I live in Birmingham now. I'm from Alabaster, so I went to Thompson.
0: Already. Hey, man, we're so happy to have y'all, man. Thank y'all for listening to the morning show and playing Battle of the Sexes. So, look, we're going to ask y'all some questions. If you don't know the answer to the question, just say pass, because we have a lot of questions. We don't want you to eat up all your time off the clock. All right, y'all ready?
2: Ready.
0: All right, Miss Ty, we're going to go first. Here we go. Start the clock. All right, Miss Ty, how many teams are there in the NFL? How many teams?
2: 26.
0: 32. All right, the Ram 2500 pickup is produced by what car company? Ram.
2: Ford.
0: Dodge. That's Dodge. All right, what product is the Michelin company known for producing?
2: Tires.
0: Yes. What is the capital of Wyoming?
2: Mm. Ooh, fair.
0: Okay, that's Shane. I don't know how to say it. What is the smallest planet in our solar system?
2: Pluto?
0: I thought it was, too, but it's Mercury, they say. All right, the federal agency responsible for protecting the president is what?
2: Secret Service?
0: Yes.
2: I don't know. Okay.
0: In baseball, what do the letters RBI stand for?
2: Oh,
0: runs batted in. What is the octane level of regular unleaded gasoline, Ty?
2: 87.
0: Yes. You got three. On a standard track, how many laps equal 1 mile?
2: Six.
0: Nope, four. But you got three.
2: What?
0: You got three. Okay. That's good.
2: Okay.
1: All right, now you ready, Dave?
3: I'm ready to go.
1: All right, let's go. Start the clock. What is the name of an appetizer served on a wooden board with various cheeses, crackers, and meats?
3: Charcuterie.
1: That's right.
0: Yeah.
1: Jordan Woods is the fiance of what NBA New York Knicks player?
3: Pass.
1: Carl Anthony Towns. What nail shape is named after a food?
3: Pass.
1: Almond. What type of workout uses a reformer machine?
3: Pass.
1: Pilates. How many items are in 5 dozen?
3: I'm at 5 dozen. 60.
1: Yes. What does SPF stand for in sunscreen?
3: Solar protecting something. Pass.
1: Sun protection factor. What is the longest river in the world?
3: The Amazon.
0: What's the answer?
1: The Nile.
0: Oh, Nile. Man. She beat you by one. She beat you by one, but you got there. Get to the special game. What did she win?
4: All right, ma'am. Congratulations, you are this week's winner of the fantastic, amazing, fabulous prize pack from America's store, the Dollar Tree. Are you ready?
3: Yeah.
4: All right, ma'am. Sir, be quiet. You lost. All right, ma'am. From Campbell's, like you got a beef barley soup in a bag. No water needed. Ready to enjoy. Not quite sure how that works, but hey, give it a shot. Also, from the $3 section, you got a DVD of Mrs. Doubtfire, starring the late, great Robin Williams. All right. You got a pair of tiger print garden gloves with reinforced palm and fingertips. You've also got a 2-pack of 9-inch round pans. There you go. Yeah, metal pans. And you got a Mother's Day card. It says for Grandma, who is kind, caring, talented, helpful, unselfish, and understanding. All right. You got a red hard rubber scalp massage brush, especially effective with dandruff and psoriasis.
0: What?
4: Yeah, from Parker and Bailey, Pet Stain and Odor Eliminator. 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All right. I don't know what you're going to do with that today.
5: Wow.
4: All of a sudden, Gary perked up. All right, there you go. It's all yours.
0: Congratulations, Todd Dave. Thank you for playing Battle of the Sexes. 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
8: 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The new Mount Moriah Episcopal Brighter Day United Methodist Macedonia Church of God. 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
1: Hope you're having an amazing weekend. Coming up, Rita Brent Scott, Fix It Jesus. You don't want to miss it. It's next on the Ricky Smiley Weekend Jump Off.

0: All right, Tyreek Tamar on the morning show. Ladies and gentlemen, comedian extraordinaire, Emmy Award-winning, Jackson State University's own, member of Delta Sigma Theta Sorority, Incorporated, one of the funniest comics in the country and one of the most underrated comics in the country. I absolute love. She over there, what you over there grunting for?
1: Underrated, underground. All of it.
0: Y'all give it up for Rita Brent Jones.
2: Rita!
1: What's up, y'all?
0: Happy to have you this morning.
1: What's up, y'all? Good morning. Good morning. Y'all feeling all right?
0: Oh, great. Yes, I have a favor.
2: Come on.
1: Yes. Ricky, we got a very serious Fix of Jesus this morning. I was on your page, and I saw you had posted a Leave Black People Alone post. You know, comedian Godfrey does a lot of those. It was this non-melanated man attacking this driver in the neighborhood, and you were like, I wish that would happen to me. Well, today we got another Leave Black People Alone that we have to issue a warning, and this was for our music, okay? Are y'all familiar with Lee Williams and the Spiritual QCs out of Tupelo, Mississippi? Y'all ever heard of them?
3: Yeah.
1: Cooling Water?
3: Yeah.
1: Yeah, okay. Well, we're going to have to ask that non-melanated people leave Black people music alone. Let's listen at this classic male choir song that this non-melanated group tried to sing. Let's listen to it.

0: Awful.
1: No, that thing, it wasn't thinging.
2: Yeah.
0: Awful.
2: Ain't the same.
0: Awful.
3: Ooh.
0: Yeah. Awful.
1: Trina said awful.
0: You hear that, Brett? You sound disgusted.
4: I don't know what that was.
0: Well, I mean, because that's the thing. We sing it from personal experience. We overcome it personal struggles, you know, so we sing it from a different place. And it sounded like every type of water but cooling water to me, okay? Hit it, Dave.

0: That's what I'm saying. That's it. That's it.
1: Y'all Thanks give it up for Rita Brent, ladies and gentlemen. Yes. Another great episode of Fix It Jesus.
0: That's right. Hey, leave black people music alone.
1: Come on now.
2: Thank you.
1: And really let everybody know how you can be reached and how they can find this song.
0: All right, all social media at Rita Brent Comedy. That's R-I-T-A-B-R-E-N-T Comedy. And shout out, my Emmy Award-winning show, Late Night with Rita Brent, is coming back August 1st in Jackson, Mississippi.
1: Yeah.
0: So y'all pull up on us, man. Thank y'all.
1: That is, I appreciate you, Rita Brent. Y'all, more Rick and Smiley Morning Show coming up.

this song wasn't really made, you know, to be a song, you know, it's more of a vibe, it's the light slow, it's the sexual infrastructure of lovemaking.

0: I hope y'all had a great weekend. Got to say thank you to Jermaine Dupree for stopping by. And listen, this weekend, I need you to make sure you go ahead and book your cabins for the One Voyage Cruise. Hey, we set sail October the 26th through November the 1st. 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

Sam Silk Show, ZAK, what's up? We are aboard the Lady Caroline on August 1st. ZAK's second annual Rock the Boat, Old School versus New School. Sullivan Rogers and Great Lakes Honda West, man. 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We got a few tickets left. 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

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Cabins are going fast, so get yours now. 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

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We'll be right back.

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We're doing it, man. It's time for vacation. 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

0: Brother C. Wright.
1: Sam, it's good to be back with you.
0: Yes, it is. Yes, it is.
1: I thought you were firing me as a volunteer.
0: That's a good one. We're going to have to book you on a comedy night. Yes, just in case you didn't know, we back at it, man. I've been gone for 3 Fridays. We back in here today.
1: Yeah, delay does not mean denied. It's good to be back. But on a serious note, speaking of firing, I'm sure you saw the news where Trump fired 3 people from the Independent Election Commission at the federal level that basically oversees and helps states with elections. Now, keep in mind this pattern and practice of behavior he has around this election. First, it was let's do redistricting to eliminate black political representation starting in the South. Then there was this executive order to ban mail-in voting. Then it was the intimidation factor saying they were going to put ICE agents and military forces at the ballot boxes. And then his college friend or childhood best friend hinted earlier this week in Politico that to the fact that Trump should cancel the midterm election. And that's on top of him saying for a very long time that why do we need a midterm election? And now this. So clearly, if we can't beat them, cheat them is a strategy. But these people are really trying to silence the voices of the American people that are clearly in opposition to everything they're doing.
0: And constantly breaking laws, constantly making his family billions of dollars while in that chair.
1: And you know, Sam, why that's so frustration, why that's so frustrating and why it raises my pissivity level more than anything else is because these people were criticizing Barack Obama for wearing a tan suit. But yet you have the president himself who made nearly $2 billion, his children making billions of dollars. His wife, Melania, had a $10 million advance from her film, all brought to you and paid for by the federal government and the White House.
0: Yeah.
1: Not to mention the companies that are affiliated with his children are getting billions of dollars in welfare and government funding. It's like they're welfare queens.
0: Yeah. Yeah. And then One day, the war is over. 2 hours later, it's back on.
1: Well, you mean this war of choice that has driven up costs for gas, groceries, goods, and services, including fertilizer, where men and women in that uniform are being killed or put in harm's way for no reason? This is the same man who promised us no new wars, no new regime changes, yet we find ourselves in this warlike posture. And we certainly cannot forget on the subject of voter suppression and voter suffocation that he is not going to sign the housing bill into law until they do the Save America Act, which is a proof of citizenship bill. And so what these people are really trying to do is shrink our democracy and silence our voices. And the only way we get rid of them is to vote them out. This election has to be too big that they can't say it's rigged.
0: Just like that. Just in case you didn't know, man, Brother Antoine C. Wright. Back at it.
1: Glad to be back.

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0: All right, that's the AK, the Samsung Show. Some folks now, instead of binge watching, they wanted to go back to the old school. So binge watching is when you watch all the shows where your particular show back to back to back to back. Well, at first it was doing well. Now it's kind of fell off. And now some folks like, look, just release once a week. What's the purpose of on demand if you do that? And a woman is being criticized on social media for kissing her 2-year-old baby in the mouth. What age do you stop kissing your baby in the mouth?
1: Hey, what's going on? What's going on?
0: You got it, man.
1: Everything's good. Just comments on your topics. One, this ain't 77, it ain't 87. This is almost 2027. You can watch, stream all you want and watch what you want to watch and don't have to be trying to find nothing. So yeah. If somebody want to wait a week or wait a month, let them wait.
0: Yeah. Yeah, I'm watching mine right there. I'm good.
1: Yeah, if I want to watch 2-3 episodes, you watching something good, you might say I want to watch some more.
0: Yeah.
1: But people are different. Yeah, as you know, people think different. Somebody always got something to say.
0: Always say everything. Yeah.
1: Always people got something to say. No, the sky is blue. Well, it's not really blue. Well, okay. Okay, whatever you say. But here's the thing. I never see a reason to kiss any child on the lips. Uh-huh. It's not necessary.
0: Mm-hmm. Yeah.
1: I'm not saying somebody's a freak or a pervert because they do it, but you got to watch them, and especially if it's somebody else, a family member or whatever, or a stranger or, you know, a friend, you got to watch people. You do got to teach your kids what's appropriate. Where to touch or anything like that.
0: Yep.
1: But no, I don't see ever a need to kiss your child on the mouth. I don't see that.
0: Yeah.
1: I don't see it. That's just me.
0: Good stuff, bro. Appreciate it.
1: All right. Have a good one.
0: All right.
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Who want to go see Chris Brown? Yeah, right now. ZAK, the Sam Sook Show. Who want to go see Usher right now? 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All right, we got airfare, hotel, and your tickets to the show. You just need some spending cash, some spending money. All right, go to WZAKCleveland.com. This goes until July 20th. I know you want to go.

0: What's happening, man?
1: You got it.
0: Okay, now, I was trying to debate on which one to tell you. I got so many scams, but I'm going to tell you two in particular from back in the day that I do remember. This was when downtown was before what it is now. It's a store called TNT. Remember that?
1: Yeah.
0: TNT. It was a guy down there. Right, exactly. It was a guy used to stand down there, and I don't know if he worked there or not. And he'd say, "What's up?" You'd see an outfit. Remember the outfit called Used?
1: Yeah.
0: And Damaged?
2: Mm-hmm.
0: Yeah, I said, "Oh, I like that outfit. Let me get that." And he's like, "Oh, I'll give you my discount." So you'll give him the money, and he'll walk in the store, and you won't find him no more. And he's like, "I'm bringing out two." Yeah.
2: Oh, damn.
0: And then that's it. I guess he go out the back door on you. You know what I'm saying? I'm like, "Oh, he got me."
1: Yeah, he got you.
0: And then the other guy, I walk right out the store. Another guy walk around with a tray.
1: Uh-huh.
0: And he got like three caps. He got like three caps in his hand with a ball on the bottom of it. You know, you want to win some money? Like, yeah. He's like, "All right, find the ball." He'll switch them around on you, and then lift it up, and you'll pick it.
1: Yeah.
0: You'll put $20 on it.
1: They used to do that on the bus.
0: And he ain't. Oh, yeah. He'll make you win a couple of times, and then what he'll do, he'll press down on a cap, and that'll make the ball stick up in there.
1: Yeah.
0: So when you pick it and win, you'll lose.
2: Oh.
1: And look, they all, then they had, the way that ran was, they had two other people on the bus working with them too, and then
0: exactly.
1: The other two got the. I got it.
2: Right.
1: And then the other cat would come along, and they'll win, and then they're gonna lose. Is all. And then you get in there and spin that, and then you done. They got you. They scammed you.
2: Dang.
0: Yeah. And then look, don't win money and don't give it back. Because every time you win, he'll let you build it up. And then he'll say, "Come on, bet it back. And you think you're going to win. And then when you don't get the money back, them two guys follow you. They rob you.
1: Yeah.
0: Dang, I remember right. That.
1: You know well. They will follow you when you get off the stop. They all get off at the same stop.
2: Oh, man.
1: He ain't lying. He ain't lying.
2: Yeah, I don't want to play them
1: games. Yeah, he ain't lying. All right, man. He took it back.
0: They don't do it no more, but... Yeah. All right, now.
1: Nah, they can't do it no more. Not today.

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0: Damon Williams is about to hit the road somewhere around the country. You know, he about to fly, go somewhere, do something.
1: Somewhere.
0: You know, he's always somewhere. Somebody always got Damon booked, and he's touring.
1: That's good.
0: All the time. Yeah. Always making folks laugh.
2: Yeah.
0: Yes, sir.
2: So it turns out, Brother Sam, I just touched down in Charlotte, North Carolina, on my way to Columbia, South Carolina.
0: All right.
2: Yeah, but I went to rent a car, man, and I don't know what's wrong with their system, but they was kind of not, you know, accepting my license. I know my license good. I got the real ID, the one that they made you get, the one you had to pay extra for so you could travel. But now I'm looking like one of them bammers that go up there and hold up the rental car line. You've seen them. They're up there. They got everything except what you need. They're up there trying to rent a car with a birth certificate and a light bill. On the phone talking about, Mama, they said you got to come down here, you know. I'm legit. I rent cars every week. So I had to tell the lady, I say, y'all might want to upgrade me for this because I've got to take a walk of shame now because I done held up the line because your stuff ain't working. How y'all doing?
0: We all good, man. We all good.
2: Yeah. How's your gastric intestinal system right now? You good?
0: So what? Oh, I heard about that.
2: Yeah, man. So I live in Illinois, and it's one of the states that they said had a few cases of this, what they're describing as explosive diarrhea. Good Lord. I mean, diarrhea already is fireworks, but what is explosive?
0: Right.
2: Yeah, that's when you sit there, man. You got to take one pants leg out.
0: right.
2: You're going to be here for a while. When you get up, your leg going to be asleep.
1: Yeah.
2: And see, in the men's room, see, ladies, y'all don't have this stigma. There's a stigma like in airports for public restrooms. Uh-huh. When y'all, we see y'all lined up, but y'all lined up because all y'all got is stalls. We have the urinals and the stalls.
0: Yeah.
2: So if there's empty urinals and it's a guy just standing there, we know that means he got to use a stall. And the only way you stand in line to use a stall is if you're about to have explosive diarrhea. But now you got to stand there and pretend like, you know, you on your phone or some other one. Be like, why are you standing here staring at the men in the urinals? Beyond that, now you're a weirdo, right? And then somebody come in and they'll walk right back. Like, yo, bro. No. I'm waiting on a stall, too.
0: Right. Hold on.
2: Yeah.
0: Hold back.
2: We're not used to the line situation. Now, here's a chance for us as black men to flex our superiority, as you always should in the restroom or anywhere, man, when you get an opportunity. You know, when we go to the urinal, Sam, you know, you don't make no eye contact. You look straight ahead, right?
0: That's right.
2: But if you're blessed, you know, you ain't got to be all up on the urinal. You can have a little space between you and the urinal. Right? Meanwhile, the other guys, the tiny guys, be all up in it. They be engulfed in the urinal. So I always make sure they know that I'm hands-free. I stand there and text. That's right. We wireless. We Bluetooth over here, baby. All right, that ain't even what I called to talk about, but what the hell? Crazy other story before we get out of here on this Thursday was the pilot, man, and it's unfortunate because I guess he might have had some type of disorder. Well, not actually did. But imagine you a pilot student. And the pilot said, you got it from here. And this fool just jumped out the window. Right. No parachute, nothing. Get cowabunga.
1: Wow.
2: Thank God it wasn't your first class, you know, because they successfully landed the plane. So all's well that ends well for most of us. But for dude, it ended up with splat. So anyway, might not be right. Speaking of splat, explosive diarrhea. Might not be right. Might not be true, but that's what I think.
0: All right, David. Oh, boy. All right. We'll be right back. 931 WZAK.

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0: Hey, Same Silk, what's up, Femo? It's going down. We back old school versus new school. Rock the boat. Yeah. We're going to do it real big. Boys and Lady Carolina on Saturday, August 1st. Definitely be in there. We pull off at 1 p.m., so you got to be there by noon, the board. So go to WZAKCleveland.com. I will be hosting that. It's going to be bananas August 1st. That's a Saturday. And it's being brought to you by Sullivan Rogers. Come see me. Hey, Sullivan Rogers and Great Lakes Honda West. So we're going to have a ball, man. Look forward to seeing you all at the second annual Rock the Boat, Old School versus New School Cruise, ZAK.
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0: That's 702. Where my girls at? On 93.1 WZAK. It's your girl Kenya Brown hanging out with you on this Saturday afternoon. And I have music on the way from Mary Mary and Eric Sermon. After Jagged Edge and Nelly, where the party at?
1: Come on.

0: That's a throwback Eric Sermon and Marvin Gaye with music on 93.1 WZAK, Cleveland's best mix of R&B and the home of the Ricky Smalley Morning Show. It's your girl, Kenya Brown, hanging out with you on this Saturday afternoon. And happy birthday to all my cancers out there. And if you are celebrating a birthday, then happy birthday to you. But I want to invite you to come join us for the 18th annual WZAK Family Day at the Zoo, presented by Radio 1 Cleveland. That's happening Monday, July 27th. And the Sam Silk Show, all of our personalities will be out there at the zoo from 10 a.m. to 3 p.m. And you can come and take part in the dance party at the Savannah Amphitheater. 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They're going to be there as well. 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And follow your girl, I'm Kenya Brown Live, on Instagram and TikTok. And if you're on Facebook, I'm Kenya Brown, the one with that Cavs championship hat on. Coming up, we are going to talk about a baby bump with Megan Good. I'll tell you what's going on with that. Plus, a music on the way from Olivia Dean and Michael Jackson. So don't go anywhere. It's 93.1 WZAK.
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That's Michael Jackson, Remember the Time, on 93.1 WZAK. I'm Kenya Brown, and coming up in about 10 minutes, Megan Good, she went viral because of this picture that seemed to show her with a baby bump. I'll tell you what's really going on with that in just a minute. Plus, and music on the way from Fantastic.

0: That's Erykah Badu, Didn't You Know, on 93.1 WZAK, Cleveland's best mix of R&B and the home of the Ricky Smalley Morning Show. I'm Kenya Brown, and Megan Good, there's a photograph that has been making its rounds on the internet, making people feel that she has a baby bump, that maybe her and her husband, Jonathan Majors, have a new baby on the way. Well, according to TMZ reports, they're saying that that is not true. Megan Good is not expecting her first child. Now, they're saying that the image circulated on X came from an AI altered edit, and the viral picture shows Megan rocking a black tank top and black leggings with a baby bump that seems to be appearing out of the shirt. Well, the original photo came from a 2015 paparazzi image that somebody manipulated to make it look like she was pregnant. But they said if you look closely at the photo, she's got extra fingers and things, those telltale signs of AI. So it's getting really crazy, y'all. People can just take your pictures and do whatever they want. And they can even make videos with them. But in the image, she's holding a vape, and TMZ was informed that she no longer vapes and would not vape if she were expecting. So if you thought they were going to have a little baby on the way, well, think again. Not yet, in any way. But coming up, I'm Music on the Way from Next and Brandy. Don't go anywhere. It's 93.1 WZAK.
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That's Mary J. Blige, you remind me. I'm at 93.1 WCAK. I'm Kenya Brown, and coming up around 3:15, the flight instructor that jumped out of the plane in the middle of the flight instruction and told his student to just go ahead and do what she had to do. Well, there's a backstory to it, and I'll tell you what it is. Plus, I have music on the way from Jaheim and Outkast after Cameo with Candy.

That's the I Would Let Him Know on 93.1 WZAK, Cleveland's best mix of R&B in the home of the Ricky Smalley Morning Show. I'm Kenya Brown, and sometimes you think you've heard everything under the sun, but this one took the cake for me. Now, a flight instructor in Argentina jumped to his death in the middle of a training flight. Well, he was teaching a 22-year-old female student to fly, and she said that he just, in the middle of the flight, took his headphones off and said, "You know what you have to do, carry on," right before he just jumped to his death in the middle of the flight. Now, this poor girl had to figure out how to land this aircraft safely, which luckily she did. But according to this pilot instructor's father, well, he said that his son was going through a rough patch when he jumped from the plane, leaving his student to land the aircraft by herself. Now, the father said that his son had consulted a psychiatric clinic for whatever he was going through, but he did not inform his employer, the flight school, that he was going through some stuff. So he jumped to his death. This lady, she ended up landing the plane safely, but I'm sure she was traumatized as well. Now, this man, Leandro, he was single. He had no children, but I'm sure she wished that he would have made this plan to commit suicide maybe a little bit before the flight or sometime afterwards, but just not up in the air, all right? But coming up on the music side, I have TLC and Keisha Cole on the way. Don't go anywhere. It's 93.1 WZAK.

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That's Keisha Cole, Let It Go, on 93.1 WZAK. I'm Kenya Brown, and coming up in about 10 minutes, I know one woman probably wished she let her boyfriend go a little bit early because the thing he did to her for revenge, for possibly cheating, well, it was gross, y'all. It had feces in the whole description of it. I'll tell you what happened in just a minute. Plus, I have music on the way from Victoria Monet after Mariah Carey, Always Be My Baby.

0: That's Mark Ronson and Bruno Mars, Uptown Funk on 93.1 WCAK, Cleveland's best mix of R&B and the home of the Ricky Smalley Morning Show. I'm Kenya Brown, and a Florida man has been arrested after authorities say that he choked his ex-girlfriend before allegedly throwing a backpack filled with feces, urine, hot sauce, and other substances on her as revenge for allegedly cheating on him. Now, according to Law and Crime, 20-year-old Daniel Nemec has been charged with domestic battery by strangulation and two counts of domestic violence battery. And this was after the victim's brother contacted the Coral Springs Police Department by email. Now, this wasn't the first domestic violence situation between the two of them, but this particular incident happened on June 30th. And according to the arrest affidavit, Nemec allegedly placed both hands around the victim's neck and, you know, she couldn't breathe. So they said that the victim, she left and she returned to the guy's apartment to retrieve her things. And he came outside carrying her backpack before dumping its contents onto her. Now, according to investigators, the backpack allegedly contained urine, feces, ketchup, hot sauce, and other fluids. Now, he admitted to throwing the backpack and told investigators that it was payback because he believed the victim had cheated on him. Now, he was booked and arrested for charges of domestic battery by strangulation and those two counts of domestic violence battery. But what did he get charged with for being gross and nasty? That is the nastiest. Man, wow. Okay. But coming up, I have music on the way from Tevin Campbell and Glenn Jones. Don't go anywhere. It's 93.1 WZAK.
1: Hey, y'all. What up? 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
1: 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Yeah.

That's Lauryn Hill with X Factor on 93.1 WZAK. I'm Kenya Brown, and coming up around 4:20, Jermaine Dupri, he's filed an $18 million lawsuit against Sony Music for unpaid royalties. I'll break it down for you in just a minute. Plus, I have music on the way from Michael Jackson and Charlie Wilson after Mary J. Blige with Family Affair.

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0: That's Snoop Dogg dropping like it's hot on 93.1 WZAK, Cleveland's best mix of R&B and the home of the Ricky Smalley Morning Show. I'm Kenya Brown, and Jermaine Dupri is looking for his money. He's taking legal action against Sony Music Entertainment in a new lawsuit claiming that the music giant owes him and his label So-So Def Recordings more than $18 million in unpaid royalties. Now, Jermaine Dupri, he alleges that there's a systemic pattern of contemptuous accounting practices used to underpay him for over three decades of work. Now, you know, Jermaine has worked with everybody, like Mariah Carey, Usher, Criss Cross, Escape, Bow Wow, and The Brat, and including his own solo projects. But he's claiming that Sony never reported producer royalties for even Criss Cross's first two albums that included Jump. And he said he's owed over $2 million for just that alone. And he said on the books, it shows that Escape owes like $1.5 million in unrecouped advances decades later. And he's like, listen, both of those albums were certified platinum by the RIAA. So something funny is going on. So he's looking for his money, and he wants it real soon. All right. But coming up, I have music on the way from Chris Brown and Blackstreet. It's 93.1 WZAK.
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That's Blackstreet with No Diggity on 93.1 WZAK. I'm Kenya Brown, and coming up in about 10 minutes, LL Cool J is fondly remembering old dirty bastard urinating on his plaques. I'll tell you the story in just a minute. Plus, I have music on the way from SW.

0: That's SWV. I'm So Into You on 93.1 WZAK. Cleveland's best mix of R&B and the home of the Ricky Smalley Morning Show. I'm Kenya Brown, and with these podcasts, we get a lot more conversations and a lot of people that tell their stories right from their own mouth. Now, there was a story about Old Dirty Bastard actually urinating on LL Cool J's Plex at a studio. Now, he recalled the situation himself, and he also talked about his initial reaction to the perplexing act of this man taking down his plaques and urinating on them. Now, he said that the one time Chris Lighty called him up and was like, yo, you got to come down here. You got to come down to Chung King Studios. And he said, what's wrong? He said, for some reason, Old Dirty Bastard just came in here, broke all your plaques and peed on them. That's what I'll say with that. But he said that, he said, what did I do? He said he didn't even understand it. He said, I didn't understand. I couldn't understand. But he said he loved ODB ever since. Now, Chris Lighty, who passed away in 2012, explained the situation. Now, he said that ODB had arrived in a disturbed, incoherent state at the studio. And so he was rapping gibberish and getting upset when the team refused to record him that way. And so the tension escalated, leading him to tear down the plaques and urinate on one. They called the police, and then they said once the police came, ODB's mood shifted and he was laughing hysterically. So, you know, both of those guys are up out of here. Not LL Cool J, but Chris Lighty and ODB. But the urine stain plaques, well, they are still at the Chung King studio with the founder, John King. So I guess he said, that's a part of history. I'm gonna just keep it, all right? But I don't want you to miss out on anything. Make sure you follow us on our social media at 93.1 WZAK. And follow your girl, I'm Kenya Brown Live, on Instagram and TikTok. And if you're on Facebook, I'm Kenya Brown, the one with that Cavs championship hat on. And until next time, don't give up, don't give in, continue to strive to win, and always be yourself, because everyone else is taken. Thanks so much for hanging out with me. I'll be right back here Monday morning, starting at 10 a.m. with the Sam Soak Show, so make sure you tune in then. Ahmad Crump is going to take you through the rest of the evening. I want you to have a wonderful evening, y'all. It's 93.1 WZAK.
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What's good? It's King Cool, and here sitting in for my brother Amai Crump. We're going to have some fun today. Got Faith Evans, Ja Rule, Anthony Hamilton, Jodeci, and I'll tell you about my Friday. Hopefully you had a good one. But right now,

0: mix of R&B and home of the Ricky Smiley Morning Show. What's good, y'all? It's King Cool sitting in for my brother Ahmad Crump. Happy to be here with you. I want to start off by giving a big shout out to everybody who came out to the Mid-Tech Hive yesterday for the Feel the Beat CPR karaoke experience. Thank you for pulling up. So many people learn the life-saving skill of CPR. And if you don't know it, please, please, please get to know it. Cardiac arrest can happen at any time. It can be just like that. Silence. And do you know what to do? Find out. Make sure you learn CPR so you can save your loved ones. They don't have to pass away because you don't know what to do. All right, please, please, please do that for me. Anyway, in the meantime, in between time, I'm taking your requests. Make sure you hit me up. SB is King Cool anywhere on social media. Just shoot me a DM and I got you covered. I got Faith Evans, Usher, Ludacris, Little John coming up with Yeah. Oh, we got to talk about that concert too, because Chris Brown and Usher definitely did a thing. And also Groove Theory, Money Long, and Brownstone all coming up right here on 93.1 WZAK.
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0: 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Anthony Hamilton with my namesake, Cool. Yes, right. I'm King Cool sitting in for my brother, Amai Crump. Of course, I'm happy to be here with you on a Saturday. Speaking of Cool, back by popular demand, 93.1 WZAK is proud to announce the second annual Rock the Boat Old School versus New School Summer Cruise, sponsored by Sullivan Rogers and the Great Lakes Honda West. 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Now check this out. Boarding will begin at 12 noon aboard the Lady Caroline, and it's leave it at 1. 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It's already sold out, actually. So we ain't holding the boat for nobody. So I'm just telling you, if you got your tickets now, make sure you're there on time. All right? You can check out more details at WZAKCleveland.com. It will be a good time. And when we say old school versus new school, it's us versus them over there at Z107.9. And you already know the vibes. You already know who's going to win. Because think about it. What was the best time? The 90s. 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Speaking of, I got Ja Rule, Lil Mo coming up, Groove Theory, Money Long, Brownstone, all coming up right here on 93.1 WZAK.
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0: Ja Rule, Little Mo, Put It On Me by request right here on 93.1 WZAK, Cleveland's best mix of R&B and home of the Ricky Smiley Morning Show. I am King Cool, sitting in for my brother Ahmad Crump. And listen, one of the best events of the year, not necessarily in Cleveland, of the year, Craig, is coming up. And we got a deep, deep discount for you because we want you in the building, or should I say the boat. Sam Silk, what we got going on?
1: Hey, C-Town, your man Sam Silk, and the vacation of a lifetime is getting closer. 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

0: when they figured out Tory Lanez sampled this from Brownstone, If You Love Me, but the real ones know. And that's why you listen to 93.1 WZAK, Cleveland's best mix of R&B and home with the Ricky Smiley Morning Show. What's good, y'all? It's King Cool sent in for my brother, Amaya Crump. So happy to be here with you. SB is King Cool anywhere on social media, so you can hit me up and I can get your request on the air. The Tacos and Tequila Festival is returning to Cleveland on Saturday, July 26th. And if you went last year, you know how much fun it was. The trucks were everywhere, the food trucks, I mean. The tequila was everywhere being pulled up. And it was good quality music. I still can't get over Ginuwine. You know how we be seeing like the clips of Ginuwine performing? But when you see it live, it's really an experience. It's just like what you see it on social media. But anyway, this year we got Shaggy, Chameleonaire, yeah, Riding Dirty, Exhibit, and a full day of flavor, music, and more. Tickets are on sale now, and you can get those at WZAKCleveland.com. You could also get more details there. So I'll see you there because it was a good time last year. Listen, Lauryn Hill, Olivia Dean, Whitney Houston. Olivia Dean and Whitney Houston? Yeah, keep it locked right here on 93.1 WZAK.
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my brother of my grump. You already know I am so happy to be here with you. SP is King Cool. Anywhere on social media, hit me up so I can get your request on the air. Were you in the building for the Usher and Chris Brown concert this week? Listen, man, what a show. Big shout out to Usher and Chris Brown. When I tell you, performers, Usher still got it after all these years. And Chris Brown, let's talk about Chris Brown. Chris Brown was like flying through the air. Look, this is the thing about Chris Brown. He can lay flat on his back, somehow kick his leg up, do a flip, and land on his feet. Bruh, if I do that, he's a little younger than me. And if I do that, about 20 muscles is hurting. So big shout out to him. I don't know if it's stretching or what. I just need to figure out what it is because it ain't working for me. But listen, if you missed the show, don't worry. We got the chance to see the R&B tour live in Vegas. That's right. Usher Raymond and Chris Brown live in Vegas from now to July 20th. We're providing 2 round-trip airline tickets, hotel accommodations for 2 nights, and a pair of tickets to the September 5th show at the Allegiant Stadium in Vegas. 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

0: 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What's good, y'all? I am King Cool, but that's my time. I held it down for my brother Amaya Crump today. Always happy to be here with you, man. I'd rather be nowhere else than on the radio, playing all of my favorite music and sharing it with you. Hit me up at SP is King Cool anywhere on social media, and I got you covered. And before I get out of here, there's a couple of things I want you to remember. Don't forget, of course, that was Usher. You remind me. If you missed the show this weekend, we got your chance to see Usher and Chris Brown live in Vegas now through July 20th. We paying for airfare. We paying for hotels. And you get to see them live in Allegiant Stadium on September 5th in Vegas. 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And also one of the biggest events for the families, the kids, the parents be acting up too, because we know mama got to have a life too. It's coming up, and that's Family Day at the Zoo, and I'll give you details about that in a second. But in the meantime, in between time, y'all can catch me on my regular slot in the Sunday Soundtrack from 2 to 4 p.m. right here on 93.1 WZAK. Now, here are the details about Family Day at the Zoo. 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